I knew I'd see her around. I'd be at some party, she'd show up and I'd be walking out. Or across some parking lot, hiding behind her sister. I'd look up, she'd be at the red light beside me in that white Maxima with the sticker on the back. I'd ask,

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0: Who's your country? 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
1: The handoff goes to Nowakowski. He dives his way to the end zone. Touchdown!
2: And the punt is on.
1: Oh, it's blocked!
3: Oh,
1: Indiana,
3: that's huge.
1: Blocks it. It is picked up. Touchdown, Indiana! Isaiah Jones!
4: Mendoza ready to take the snap. He takes it. He looks. He throws the football.
5: He
1: runs it. And he ties for the end zone. Does he get it in? Touchdown!
4: Beck looks. Throws it down the field. And it is intercepted by Indiana.
1: Wow, what a play. And it is Jamari Sharp who comes up with a pick. And the rags to riches story for Indiana football comes to conclusion. And they are the national champions of 2026. What a football team.
0: The home of the national champions. 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
5: This month's Hoosier Country 105 Indiana State Police Trooper of the Month is Master Trooper Brian Snyder. Master Trooper Snyder is a 28-year veteran with ISP, having been previously assigned to the Lowell and Indianapolis District before transferring to the Bloomington District in 2022. Brian is a dependable and hardworking member of the district and currently leads the area in several measurable initiatives that include the district goals of reducing vehicle crashes by targeting speeding vehicles, distracted driving, and criminal behavior along the Hoosier roadways. He takes pride in his appearance and maintains all issued equipment in pristine condition, which shows a positive image of the agency and the citizens they serve. Congratulations to the Hoosier Country 105 Indiana State Police Trooper of the Month, Master Trooper Brian Snyder.
0: From the very heart of the Hoosier Nation, this is Hoosier Country 105.
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1: Whittington, the running back alongside Dante Moore. He takes the snap. He throws it. It's tipped up in the air. Indiana intercepts it. Indiana comes up with a football. Lewis Moore with the interception.
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1: 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We would love to have as many of our classmates join us as possible to catch up with old friends, reminisce, and share great stories or lies from our time at Bloomington North. The Bloomington South Class of 86 will be celebrating their 40th the same weekend, so we can catch up with all of our Bloomington classmates. Again, the Bloomington North Class of 86 is having our 40th class reunion July 24th and 25th, and we look forward to seeing you there.
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1: 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Wow, what a play. And it was actually Surratt who made the catch. 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
2: 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He dives his way to the end zone. Touchdown!
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4: that's huge.
2: Indiana blocks it. It is picked up. Touchdown, Indiana! Isaiah Jones!
5: Mendoza ready to take the snap. He takes it. He looks. He throws the football. And
4: it, No, he runs it.
2: And he ties for the end zone. Does he get it in? Touchdown!
5: Beck looks, throws it down the field, and it is intercepted by Indiana.
2: Wow, what a play! And it is Jamari Sharp who comes up with a pick.
5: And the rags to riches story for Indiana football comes to conclusion, and they are the national champions of 2026. 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
1: This month's Hoosier Country 105 Indiana State Police Trooper of the Month is Master Trooper Brian Snyder. Master Trooper Snyder is a 28-year veteran with ISP, having been previously assigned to the Lowell and Indianapolis District before transferring to the Bloomington District in 2022. Brian is a dependable and hardworking member of the district and currently leads the area in several measurable initiatives that include the district goals of reducing vehicle crashes by targeting speeding vehicles, distracted driving, and criminal behavior along the Hoosier roadways. He takes pride in his appearance and maintains all issued equipment in pristine condition, which shows a positive image of the agency and the citizens they serve. Congratulations to the Hoosier Country 105 Indiana State Police Trooper of the Month, Master Trooper Brian Snyder.
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1: Now Fernando has Hemby to his right. 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Mendoza takes the snap. 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He passes his way into the end zone. A terrific power run. And Indiana will take the lead right back.
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1: Now Fernando has Hemby to his right. Man comes in motion. Mendoza takes the snap. Hands to Hemby. Right up the gut. He passes his way into the end zone. A terrific power run. And Indiana will take the lead right back.
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0: NBC News Radio, I'm Lisa Carton. Vice President J.D. Vance says the deal with Iran is a win for the American people. He provided an update during a White House press briefing this morning.
1: You really have a win-win situation for the United States of America. If the Iranians don't change their behavior, their military and their nuclear program is still destroyed. If they do change their behavior, then they are going to have a transformative relationship with the Middle East.
0: Vance said 12.5 million barrels of oil traveled through the Strait.

0: of Hormuz overnight. He also reiterated that Iran's nuclear program has been destroyed. A memorandum of understanding between the two countries was signed by President Trump yesterday. A signing ceremony in Geneva had been set for tomorrow, but that has now been canceled. Universal and Imagine Entertainment are developing a sequel to 2000's How the Grinch Stole Christmas. The film star, Jim Carrey, is in talks to return. Lisa Carton, NBC News Radio.
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1: Whittington, the running back alongside Dante Moore. He takes the snap. He throws it. It's tipped up in the air. Indiana intercepts it. Indiana comes up with a football. Lewis Moore with the interception.
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0: Justin Moore on today's Best Country. Hoosier Country 105. Good morning on a Friday. Happy Juneteenth. A lot of people getting a holiday day off today at work, but we are here for you on this Friday morning. And nice to have a day yesterday where there were no storms rolling through and very little rain to speak of. And that's going to continue this weekend. Obviously, we're trying to make sure we can allow the folks who were impacted by those storms to kind of get everything settled and figured out. And I think Mother Nature is going to play along here for the next couple of days. Let's take a look at that weather forecast, which is brought to you by Menards. A sunny day today with a high near 79. Tonight, partly cloudy with a low around 60. Saturday, mostly sunny, a high near 82. And Sunday, slight chance of showers, possibly a thunderstorm, a high near 81. 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Right now, 58 degrees this morning. 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We'll give you a chance to win that sometime today. The 105 giveaways of summer continue to roll along. We've got stuff to give away all morning. Dave and Rick from Amvets Post 2000 in just after 8 o'clock. And three trading posts today, 725, 825, and 925. All sorts of fun, including some of your favorite country music. Lainey Wilson, Harden, and Hardy coming up next on Hoosier Country 105.
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7: 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Touchdown!
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7: 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Isaiah Jones!
9: Mendoza ready to take the snap. 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
10: it,
7: he runs it. 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Touchdown!
9: 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What a football team!
11: Did you ever think this was possible? One, two, three.
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1: It's your Country Daily Dirt. Big changes coming to the Grammys next year. The Recording Academy is adding 5 new categories for 2027, including Latin and Asian pop. The Best New Artist category sees a change that will allow artists to be submitted up to 4 times. The current amount is 2, which means Ella Langley could be eligible for next year's award. Nominations for the 69th Annual Grammy Awards will be revealed on November 16th. Shania Twain is currently in the UK as an opener for Harry Styles on his 12-date residency at Wembley Stadium. She said she's doing it because she respects Harry's relationship with his mother. When they first met, Harry told Shania how he's a fan because of his mom and even asked Shania to send her a birthday message. Shania also was Harry's surprise guest at Coachella in 2022. Cody Johnson is sharing some new music ahead of the release of his album, Banks of the Trinity. It's called Horseback, and he'll be performing the song on The Tonight Show starring Jimmy Fallon on June 24th. The new song is the debut single. The full Banks of the Trinity album drops on June 26th. It's your Country Daily Dirt. I'm Brooke Summers.
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2: NBC News Radio, I'm Michael Kastner. Talks between the U.S. and Iran set for today in Switzerland have been called off. Washington and Tehran had planned to meet to discuss implementing the 14-point agreement between the two nations to end the war. That agreement sets up a 60-day window to hammer out the future of Iran's nuclear program. Vice President J.D. Vance canceled plans to travel to Switzerland overnight. An International Tankers Association says shipping operations in the Strait of Hormuz will not return to normal until dozens of mines are cleared. The director of Intertanko, the Association of Independent Tanker Owners, says

0: Middle East shipping lane is blocked with about 80 mines that still need to be cleared. Tate Keith, the Grammy-nominated producer behind Travis Scott's Sicko Mode and Drake's Nonstop, has died. He was 29 years old. No cause of death has been announced. Michael Kastner, NBC News Radio.
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6: Thanks, Rick and Austin. Good morning, and here's what's happening. The National Weather Service has confirmed and classified two tornadoes that touched down in Indiana on Wednesday to Thursday morning. An EF1 ripped through Jackson County shortly after midnight on Thursday at 110 miles per hour, three football fields wide, and traveling more than 6 miles on the ground. And Owen, Morgan, and Monroe counties were hit by an EF2 just after 10 p.m. on Wednesday evening, reaching winds at 130 miles per hour, 800 yards in width, and traveling more than 15 miles, taking apart trees, roofs, and uprooting about anything in its way. If you've been impacted and need assistance, contact the American Red Cross. Time to check your lottery tickets, as a winner has been sold at a Hoosier To Go gas station on Indianapolis's west side earlier this week. The ticket for Tuesday night's Cash 5 jackpot drawing is worth $1.5 million. Those numbers are 5, 19, 34, 35, and 36. And Indiana's Attorney General filed for an execution date for Jeffrey Weisheit, the man convicted of the 2012 murders of a 5- and 7-year-old in Vandenberg County, Indiana. The Attorney General states it's long past time to carry out the sentence. This is Skip Daly, and that's a look at your Hoosier Country 105 News.
7: Thanks, Skip. Let's take a look at our sports this morning, and we start with South Girls Tennis. Head coach Matt Corey named the Coach of the Year for District 5 by the Indiana Coaches of Girls Sports Association. He will have the chance to coach in the association's 2027 All-Star event coming up next year. At the Boys Individual State Championship Qualifier, this is not IHSA related. This is now the off-season for boys golf. But Norris Alec Frund shot a 72 to finish in fourth. South's Carl Bailey shot 74 for a tie for eighth. And B&L's Evan Tillett shot 75 to tie for 10th. All three make the field for the state championships June 22nd through the 26th in West Lafayette. Late last night, Mexico clinched its spot in the knockout stage of the World Cup after a 1-0 win over South Korea. That win clinches them the Group A title. Czechia and South Africa also in Group A. They drew yesterday 1-1. Switzerland defeated Bosnia 4-1. Canada shut out Qatar 6-0, their first ever win in the World Cup. Today's action highlighted by the United States against Australia. 3 o'clock is when kickoff is set for on Fox. That will be at Lumen Field, the home of the Seattle Seahawks. Huge good luck shout out to Bloomington South Baseball. They're going to play for a state championship tomorrow night against Lake Central. First pitch at 8 o'clock at Victory Field in downtown Indianapolis. Tickets are available on the Bloomington South social media pages. That's your sports, brought to you this hour by Overhead Door Company Bloomington. Let's take a look at what's going on around Bloomington. And for that, we bring in Kurt Durnell. Kurt, good morning. How are you? Oh, hold on. There we go. Now we got
8: there
7: you, Kurt. Are. Good morning. You know, it helps when I hit the right buttons.
8: That's okay.
7: It usually puts you on the air rather than not on the air.
8: Right.
7: What great wisdom do you have for us on this Friday morning?
8: You know, if you can't see the road...
7: This is
8: don't
7: good wisdom.
8: Try to drive over it. I mean, it is not worth it. You just don't know. I mean, you just don't know what's under there. You don't know, you know, how far your car is going to go under. Cars and water, the engine block, they just don't mix.
7: I mean, there could be a giant log sitting underneath that water, and you think, oh, it's not that high, and then boom, Now you have a flat tire and you're stuck in a puddle.
8: Exactly right. Exactly right. And if you're in that water, man, there's no telling where you'll go from there. It's just not worth it. So turn around, don't drown. Any phrase that you want to put with it, put with it. But just please stay safe. I'm sure our listeners aren't the ones who would be doing that anyway. So.
7: That's right. We have smart listeners out there.
8: What else
7: is going on out there, Kurt?
8: Yeah, the high water road closing. Of course, Friendship Road was bad before the storms on Wednesday night, so you know it's going to be higher now. 446, Gross Road, Lampkins Ridge area, all that. Watch for high water on McGowan Road and Stip Road right there at Cartop, so watch for warnings there. Look for the signs on Mount Tabor Road. That's a road closing this week from Brighton back over to Bottom Road. That's a paving project. A bridge removal project on Rockport Road from Cockrell back over to Bowlin Lane. More paving on Wampler Road from Sand College back over to Liberty Hollow. Curry Pike on the west side seeing construction from Vernal back over to Beasley. Duke Road at Knight Ridge. Also Gross Road between Friendship Road. Handy Road from Moffitt back over to Fiscus doing some ditch repairs there. Paving on Old 37 North from Chambers Pike back over to Main Forest. And San Juan Drive at Roger Street, doing ditch repairs there, lane restrictions and traffic control. Hopefully that will be cleaned up by this afternoon.
7: Well, a lot going on, but that's what happens when you mix in summer projects with a big couple of storms that come through at the same time.
8: You got it. Not a good combination, but we'll get through it.
7: That's right. We got some dry weather coming up here, so that'll certainly help. Kurt, we appreciate everything, and have a great weekend.
8: Pleasure's mine, Austin. Have a great weekend yourself, my man. We'll talk to you next week.
7: 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Sunny skies expected today with a high near 79. Tonight, partly cloudy, a low around 60. Saturday, mostly sunny, a high near 82. And Sunday, that's our next chance of some showers, possibly a thunderstorm with a high near 81. 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Great show lined up for you this morning. Stuff to give away, money, tickets, people to talk to, things to trade on the trading post. It's all coming up this morning. But here in the immediate future, Jason Aldean on Hoosier Country 105.

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1: 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Good morning, 7:21 on a Friday. 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
1: Hoosier Country 105 weather report. It's a pretty good one. Sunny today with a high near 79. We're looking at partly cloudy skies tonight with a low around 60. And then Saturday, mostly sunny skies with a high near 82. Sunday, slight chance of showers and thunderstorms, high near 81. Right now, as we continue to work our way up, it's 60 degrees, and it's time to play the best radio contest ever. And with us this morning is Larry Gwaltney. Larry, good morning. How are you?
13: Doing great. How about you?
1: I'm doing all right. You ready to win some money?
13: Absolutely.
1: All right. 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
1: You try again on Monday, all right?
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1: We appreciate you listening and playing along. 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
2: 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You ready? Let's get this one started. You're up. What you got for us on the Trading Post?
3: Morning.
2: Good morning, Frank. What do you have for us today?
3: Well, I still got this Canadian penny, the $1 bill, $2 bill. I want $4 for both of them. And I still got this house ladder, like step ladder that you stand on. Get things out of your closet. I want $40 for it.
2: Okay, I'm going to repeat your stuff again because you're cutting out. I've got the Canadian paper money, $1 and $2 bills for $4. I've got a step ladder for inside the house for $40.
3: Right.
2: All right, keep going.
3: Okay. Inversion table. I want $200 for it. It's got everything with it. I bought it new for my wife a few times, and it helped with her back problem. But anyway, $200 for that. And I still got a bunch of levels. I want $5 a piece for those. There's all different sizes. You just have to pick out the ones you want for $5 each. And my phone number, sir, 317-430-3032. Or you can text me and I'll send a picture.
2: All right. 317-430-3032, correct?
3: Yes, sir.
2: All right. Well, good luck, Frank. Have a good weekend.
3: You too. Thank you.
2: 335-1051, the number to call here, the Hoosier Country 105 Trading Post. We're going to have to go out to Frank's place, start pulling the leaves back a little bit just to create a little bit more clear path to the cell tower there. But that was one of his better ones in the last couple of weeks, of at least understanding what was happening there. All right, you're up. What you got for us on the Trading Post?
4: Good morning, Jeremy.
2: Good morning. What do you have for us?
4: I have got a 2001 Chevrolet S10 extended cab two-wheel drive. And I just got the rear brakes rebuilt. It's clean. It's a nice full truck. I'd like $2,000 for it, sir.
2: All right.
4: 812-327-8566.
2: 8566?
4: Yep. Have
2: all
4: a good
2: right.
4: day.
2: Good luck. 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Let us know if you got something you want to buy, sell, or trade on the Trading Post. A reminder coming up this weekend, plenty of fun stuff going on in the area. But how about Jake Dodds at the Bluebird? That's tomorrow for 90s Country Night. We have a lot of people that want tickets to go see that. Also tonight, the roundups at the Brown County Playhouse. We gave away a lot of tickets for that as well. And at historic Bloomington Speedway, we've got 410 Sprints, Texicon UMP Superstocks, and IMCA Race Savers. 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We'll have two more opportunities to buy, sell, and trade. 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
2: 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Looking pretty good for this weekend. Today, sunny with a high near 79. Partly cloudy overnight with a low around 60. Tomorrow, mostly sunny, a high near 82. And then Sunday, slight chance of showers, maybe a thunderstorm, and a high near 81. 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Hey, the birthdays are coming up. Phone or text them in, 335-1051. 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Give us a call, shoot us a text. Birthdays coming up. But here's Ella Langley and Morgan Wallen.

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0: Luke Bryan on today's Best Country. Hoosier Country 105. Good morning. Austin in for Rick. 7:50 on this Friday. Let's take a look at those birthdays. See who's celebrating today. Happy birthday to Matt Fender. Your buddies you work with wanted to wish you a happy birthday today. Happy birthday to my grandpa, Warren. He's 80 today. Happy birthday, Grandpa. Celebrity birthdays. If you celebrate today, you celebrate alongside Zoe Saldana. Actress turns 48. Paula Abdul, the singer-songwriter, turns 64 today. Rapper Macklemore turns 43. And actor Atticus Schaefer, he turns 28. You might remember him as Brick from The Middle, a show based out of Indiana. He turns 28 today. That's crazy. Saturday, Nicole Kidman. The actress turns 59. Actor John Goodman turns 74. And Lionel Richie turns 77. If you celebrate Sunday, you share a birthday with number one in the world in pro golf, Scottie Scheffler, turning 30. Currently well behind at the U.S. Open right now. Tyler Childers, country singer, turning 34 on Sunday. And actor Chris Pratt turns 47. So if you're celebrating a birthday this weekend, happy birthday to you from us here at Hoosier Country 105.
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3: NBC News Radio, I'm Michael Kastner. Talks between the U.S. and Iran set for today in Switzerland are canceled. Washington and Tehran had planned to meet to discuss implementing the 14-point agreement between the two nations to end the war. That agreement sets up a 60-day window to hammer out the future of Iran's nuclear program. Three people are dead in the latest military strike against an alleged drug boat. Officials claim the boat was smuggling drugs from Latin America to the U.S. when it was struck Thursday in the eastern Pacific. Over 200 people have been killed by U.S. strikes against alleged drug boats during the current administration. Toy Story 5 is looking to secure the biggest opening of the year at the domestic box office. The fifth installment in the classic Pixar franchise is projected to make $145 to $150 million in its debut weekend. Michael Kastner, NBC News Radio.
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8: Thanks, Rick and Austin. Good morning, and here's what's happening. The National Weather Service has confirmed and classified two tornadoes that touched down in Indiana on Wednesday into Thursday morning. An EF1 ripped through Jackson County shortly after midnight on Thursday at 110 miles per hour, three football fields wide, and traveling more than 6 miles on the ground. And Owen, Morgan, and Monroe counties were hit by an EF2 just after 10 p.m. on Wednesday evening, reaching winds at 130 miles per hour. 800 yards in width, and traveling more than 15 miles, taking a

0: apart trees, roofs, and uprooting about anything in its way. If you've been impacted and need assistance, contact the American Red Cross. Time to check your lottery tickets as a winner has been sold at a Hoosier To Go gas station on Indianapolis' west side earlier this week. The ticket for Tuesday night's Cash 5 jackpot drawing is worth $1.5 million. Those numbers are 5, 19, 34, 35, and 36. And Indiana's Attorney General filed for an execution date for Jeffrey Weisheit, the man convicted of the 2012 murders of a 5- and 7-year-old in Vandenberg County, Indiana. The Attorney General states it's long past time to carry out the sentence. This is Skip Daly, and that's a look at your Hoosier Country 105 News.
1: Thanks, Skip. Let's take a look at sports this hour. We start with a congratulations to the Bloomington South Girls Tennis head coach, Matt Corey, named the Coach of the Year for District 5 of the Indiana Coaches of Girls Sports Association. He will have the chance to coach in the association's All-Star event coming up in 2027. At the boys' individual state championship qualifier for golf, North's Alec Frun shot a 72. He finishes in fourth. South's Carl Bailey, 74. That's a tie for eighth. And B&L's Evan Tillett shoots a 75 to tie for 10th. All three will advance to the state championships June 22nd through the 26th in West Lafayette. Late last night, Mexico clinched its spot in the knockout stage of the World Cup, winning Group A with a 1-0 win over South Korea. Also in their group, Czechia and South Africa, who drew 1-1. Switzerland defeated Bosnia 4-1. Canada shuts out Qatar 6-0, their first ever win in the World Cup. Today's action, of course, highlighted by the United States as they take on Australia. 3 o'clock this afternoon in Seattle. That'll be on Fox. Huge good luck shout out to our Bloomington South Panther baseball team playing for the state championship tomorrow night. They're taking on Lake Central. First pitch at 8 o'clock at Victory Field in downtown Indianapolis. Tickets can be purchased ahead of time on the Bloomington South social media pages. 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Sunny with a high near 79 today. We're looking at good weather tonight, partly cloudy, a low around 60, and tomorrow, mostly sunny with a high near 82. Sunday, that's our next chance of showers and possibly a thunderstorm, otherwise a high near 81. 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

0: Tyler Hubbard on today's Best Country. Hoosier Country 105. Good morning, 8:09 on a Friday, which means it's time to talk to our friends Dave and Rick from AmFeds Post 2000. Gentlemen, good morning. Good
1: morning, Austin.
2: Good morning, Austin.
0: How are you?
1: Good.
0: It's a Friday. Nice. We've made it to a Friday. But that means it's a big day for you all out of the post.
1: Yeah, that's
0: you gonna try? I've heard bingo's all the rave nowadays. You think you might try that?
1: Yeah, and at least I know how to spell it. I know where I am, who I am, and I can spell bingo.
0: There you go.
1: And bingo. Oh, now segue into, we might as well do bingo tonight.
0: I think you should. Post, yeah.
1: And as always, the doors open at 5. First game at 7. $22 to play every game. Free hot dogs and nachos must be 18 years old. It's not a spectator sport, so if you're there sitting in our bingo hall, you will have a paid bingo pack in front of you.
0: Just not enough room. Yeah, it would be a little too chaotic.
1: We can get 250 people in there with that, and you're on one side of the table looking at the stage, so you got room to put your troll dolls and your grandchildren's picture, children's whatever, yada yada, whatever the good luck charm is at the time, and there you go. We'll have, and we sell pizza slice by the slice from Pizza X, and we'll have as always desserts and stuff for sale, so all reasonably priced, and have some fun.
0: Are you guys superstitious bingo people? Like if you do something one week and your board's really good, do you have to keep doing it the next couple weeks?
1: Probably. I don't know. As long as they say, well, I have to wear the same shirt every week without laundering it, or the same socks, or something. Like some of the major league this and that.
0: Please,
1: whatever.
0: Please wash your clothes before coming the post.
1: But was it fun?
0: Yeah, I used to do that when I was golfing, when I was younger, in tournaments. And if I wore a shirt and I played poorly, that shirt wouldn't come out for a while. That shirt was in the back of the closet. I would remember the bad score. But I don't know about bingo. I would imagine there's some superstition for big bingo players.
1: I'm satisfied there is. I know for a fact. And my luck is mainly bad, so that's all kind of luck I love.
0: So you just remember the things that didn't work.
1: Right.
0: Yeah. So that's tonight. We got some bingo.
1: And as we said before, you get your name in the running for the last Friday of the month bingo
0: next week,
1: We will draw magic number slips until someone is present, and then they'll win $1,000 just right on the spot. And by the way, July 3rd, we were not doing bingo. No bingo July 3rd. That's
0: okay. No bingo July 3rd. That's 2 weeks from today.
1: Yes.
0: But next week will be the final bingo of the month, which is the big drawing and all that good stuff. Yep. Okay, so that's bingo on a Friday night. Now we turn to Rick for the club side. Rick, what else is going on?
2: Well, we're still not going to draw until July 11th.
0: Okay.
2: The big drawing, which will start out at $84,500.
0: Crazy that hasn't moved.
2: A little bit of change, but... we will be open to public. I think we're open to the public on the club side tonight.
1: Yes.
2: Uh-huh. Yeah. And we'll also be open to the public tomorrow. So come on out. And our fine crew will take care of you however we can.
1: You still buy?
2: You'll buy tickets for the drawing.
0: Yes. Absolutely. Yeah, that's important.
1: We've got quite a few that are buying them now just to...
0: Get ahead of the game. Well, be prepared for when July 11th rolls around.
1: Because getting your tickets in the very last shot... Doesn't do any good when Rick takes it and upends it a couple times and starts spinning it around, and without tickets falling out of it, of course.
0: But you never know.
1: That's just. But if that's your jam, then we're happy for you.
0: But yeah, plan ahead. If you're going to be out there, you're going to be in the area. Just get some tickets and then you're set.
1: You'll notice there's not a sheet there that tells you which numbers are good, because they're all good. I had someone ask me that last night.
0: Which number should I pick?
1: I didn't. Without sarcasm, I said, no, they're all open. But so there you go.
2: Which, by the way, is 1 to 50.
0: I was going to say, we start with 50 on July 11th. So that's coming up in 3 weeks. No bingo in 2 weeks. And next week's the final weekend of the month. So all those festivities. Anything else that we want to talk about going on out of the post?
1: I think we're
0: We're looking at
1: There's
0: each
1: stuff
0: other.
1: Going
0: like...
1: on, but we just we when we when we don't do a drawing, we're not going to do steak night.
0: So okay.
1: No steak night.
0: Yeah. No steak night.
1: So, and Donnie is calling tonight.
0: Okay.
1: Manchester. He does a really good job.
0: I know so. A lot of people are fans of Donnie. Yeah.
1: Yes, Donnie has fans. So they,
0: but
1: they
0: it's
1: have,
0: important, Donnie's fans, you do have to get a bingo card. You cannot just come in and be a Donnie fan.
1: Right, exactly.
0: You have to play bingo. I'm and sure he, there's a lot of people lining up just to hoot and holler for Donnie.
1: Yeah, he had to start charging for autographs. That's okay. He's a good guy. Excellent bingo
0: card. We have to fend off the photographers and the paparazzi when you guys show up here on Friday mornings. Because people know you come in every Friday and
1: something
0: they're always
1: like
0: lined
1: that.
0: Up. Yeah, okay.
2: I think Austin's due for a vacation.
1: Yeah,
2: he's went loco.
1: Probably
2: was.
1: Starting tomorrow.
2: Huh? Yeah, he's went loco.
0: Is that what I'm doing? Yeah. I'm going off. Look, Rick gave me full permission to go off the rocker today. So,
2: oh, okay.
0: Okay. Yeah. Well, guys, thanks for coming in. Bingo tonight. No drawing tomorrow, but you said club side open to the public both days.
2: Yes.
0: Okay. There we go. We're gonna have to find out the post this weekend.
1: I have one thing to say to you: long and straight. Long and straight.
0: I will try my best to hit them low, long, and straight. Yeah. Keep them out of the wind. Dave and Rick, thanks for coming in.
1: Thank you, Austin. This past week, the Monroe County Veterans Honor Guard provided military rights for the following: Jim Rail, U.S. Army. The Honor Guard thanks all men and women who have served or are presently serving our country.

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5: This month's Hoosier Country 105 Indiana State Police Trooper of the Month is Master Trooper Brian Snyder. Master Trooper Snyder is a 28-year veteran with ISP, having been previously assigned to the Lowell and Indianapolis District before transferring to the Bloomington District in 2022. Brian is a dependable and hardworking member of the district and currently leads the area in several measurable initiatives that include the district goals of reducing vehicle crashes by targeting speeding vehicles, distracted driving, and criminal behavior along the Hoosier roadways. He takes pride in his appearance and maintains all issued equipment in pristine condition, which shows a positive image of the agency and the citizens they serve. Congratulations to the Hoosier Country 105 Indiana State Police Trooper of the Month, Master Trooper Brian Snyder.
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11: Your Hoosier Country 105 weather forecast brought to you by Hoosier Sheds and A-Steel Carports. Sunny with a high near 79 today. Tonight, partly cloudy, a low around 60. Tomorrow, mostly sunny, a high near 82. And then Sunday, slight chance of showers, possibly a thunderstorm, otherwise a high near 81. Hoosier Sheds and Ace Steel Carports at the corner of State Road 46 and Concord Road between Ellettsville and Spencer. They offer everything from chicken coops to sheds, carports, and more, available for purchase or rent to own. See the lot today. We're warming up, 62 degrees this morning, and the next edition of the Trading Post is coming up after Luke Bryan on Hoosier Country 105.

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2: 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You ready? Let's get this one started. You're up. What you got for us on the Trading Post?
3: Good morning. I want to advertise a yard sale tomorrow.
2: Absolutely.
3: And the address is 121 South 2nd Street in Ellettsville.
2: Okay.
3: We're just going to be a little bit west of the farmer's market, but back on 2nd Street. And we have a lot of Halloween decorations, home decor, antiques, a lot of clothes, teen clothes, women and adult clothes, men's clothes. My number is 812-327-3871.
2: 3871.
3: Yep, and the hours are going to be from about 8 to 4.
2: Hours from about 8 to 4, and that's today and tomorrow? Or
3: just tomorrow.
2: Just tomorrow, got it.
3: Just
2: okay.
3: Tomorrow.
2: All righty, well,
3: just
2: good
3: Saturday.
2: Luck.
3: Thank you.
2: 335-1051, great weekend for some yard sales. Really nice today. Looks like tomorrow's going to be great as well. So not shocked to, would be shocked to hear a few more of those. 335-1051, keep the calls coming on the Hoosier Country 105 Trading Post. Hey, we did birthdays a little bit ago. I don't know if you're like me. I am a chronic New York Times games guy every morning. Rick and I always play Connections each morning here in the station. I also play Wordle. Today is the fifth birthday of Wordle. So there you go. Wordle was created on June 19th, 2021. 5 years of Wordling. I don't know what your longest streak is of Wordle. I'm currently attempting to solve today's. I had to stop because I'm struggling, and we had to get on the Trading Post here. But my longest streak is 103 on Wordle. It's a fun little way to get my brain activated in the morning. That and Connections, I like to play. We have a little station-wide competition on Connections each morning here, keeping our brains sharp on Hoosier Country 105. 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A lot of people getting today off because it is Juneteenth, a federal holiday. If you're looking for other things to celebrate today, how about National Martini Day? Not too shabby. It's International Box Day. If you just want to play with a box, it's also Find a Leak Day. Everybody's got a leak somewhere in their house. Go find it, fix it. I don't know if you have to fix it. The day is just called Find a Leak Day, so I guess you just have to locate it. National Flip-Flop Day today. National Take Back the Lunch Break Day, because that's definitely something we needed. Yeah, go take a lunch break today. National Garfield the Cat Day. There you go. Celebrate with your cats accordingly. So there's your June 19th celebrations. We mentioned this earlier in the show, but stuff going on this weekend. You've got the Brown County Playhouse, an evening of classic country featuring Bakersfield Bound and the Roundups at Brown County Playhouse. That's tonight. Also got some racing at the historic Bloomington Speedway, 410 Sprints, Texicon UMP Superstocks, and IMCA Race Savers. That's tonight. And then tomorrow, 90s Country Night at the Bluebird with Jake Dodds. So all sorts of fun stuff going on. And then believe it or not, a week from today, we will be talking about the fair. Friday, June 26th, we're talking fireworks at the Monroe County Fairgrounds. How about that? Lots of stuff coming up. 335-1051, they're going to call the next time when we do the Trade and Post. That's coming up at 925. 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
1: I hate how condescending, like, commercials are these days towards women. 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Like, yo, girl, just scrub your face with bubble gum and glitter. So pretty and young. 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It's like, let a team of scientists fix your face.
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0: Jason Aldean on today's Best Country, Hoosier Country 105, 847. Good morning. Happy Friday. Hey, we obviously had those storms come through the area late on the 17th, Wednesday. For anyone directly impacted by the Wednesday storm system, the American Red Cross has opened up a temporary emergency shelter that's located at the Steinsville Community Center, Old Steinsville Elementary School, 7951 Main Street in Steinsville. The shelter is in place where storm survivors can seek safe shelter and receive immediate disaster relief and assistance. The shelter will remain open until further notice. For any questions about that, contact Justin Baker. Justin Baker at co.monroe.in.us or 812-325-4321. Again, that's for folks who were directly impacted by the June 17th storm system, temporary emergency shelter at Steinsville Community Center. For more information, contact Justin Baker at justinbaker@co.monroe.in.us or 812-325-4321. I know the cleanup and the recovery process is still and will be for a while ongoing. Our thoughts and prayers to everybody impacted by those storms. More of your favorite country music. 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
2: NBC News Radio, I'm Michael Kastner. The U.S.-Iran talks scheduled for today in Geneva have been called off. Negotiators from both countries were scheduled to meet Friday to discuss implementing the 14-point agreement that President Trump signed in France this week. Vice President J.D. Vance canceled plans to travel to Switzerland overnight. Heavy downpours are expected across the southeast today as the remnants of Tropical Storm Arthur continues to dump torrential rain off the Gulf Coast. Forecasters are warning of flash flooding and rising rivers from Louisiana to the Carolinas, with downpours at the rates of 2 to 4 inches per hour. Hardest hit could be the southern portions of Mississippi and Alabama. This Sunday marks the official start of summer. Astronomers say the summer solstice will occur at 4:25 a.m. Eastern on Sunday morning. Michael Kastner, NBC News Radio.
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8: Time to take a look at sports this morning. We start with the Coach of the Year, South Girls Tennis Head Coach Matt Corey, the District 5 Coach of the Year by Indiana Coaches of Girls Sports Association. He will have a chance to coach in that association's 2027 All-Star event. At the boys' individual golf state championship qualifier, North's Alec Friend shot a 72. He finishes in fourth. South's Carl Bailey shot 74 for a tie for eighth. And B&L's Evan Tillett, 75, ties him for 10th. All three advance and qualify for the state championships June 22nd through the 26th in West Lafayette. Late last night, Mexico clinched its spot in the knockout stage and clinches the win of Group A with a 1-0 win over South Korea. Also in that group, Czechia and South Africa drew 1-1. Switzerland defeated Bosnia 4-1, and the first World Cup win ever for Canada. They won 6-0 over Qatar. Today's action is highlighted, of course, by the Americans. United States against Australia at 3 o'clock this afternoon in Seattle on Fox. And a huge good luck shout-out to Bloomington South Baseball, heading up to take on Lake Central in the state championship tomorrow night, 8 o'clock in downtown Indianapolis at Victory Field. You can find more information on how to get tickets on the Bloomington South social media pages. Take a look at your live weather report here. 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Sunny with a high near 79 today. Tonight, partly cloudy, a low around 60. Saturday, mostly sunny, a high near 82. And Sunday, slight chance of showers, maybe a thunderstorm, a high near 81. 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About 62 degrees this morning. And we'll continue on.

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1: Whittington, the running back alongside Dante Moore. He takes the snap. He throws it. It's tipped up in the air. Indiana intercepts it. Indiana comes up with a football. Lewis Moore with the interception.
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0: Ashley Cook on today's Best Country. Hoosier Country 105. Good morning, Austin, for Rick on a Friday, 9/16. Federal holiday. A lot of people getting the work day off here on Juneteenth. Thanks for spending your morning with us. We didn't have a winner of the best radio contest ever. Most of our tickets are given away for the weekend. So I feel like we need a winner on this Friday after this Friday morning. So how about this? Let's dig into our 105 giveaways of summer prize bag. 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I think a crew car wash wash pack would be a pretty good Father's Day gift. 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
0: 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We are looking at a sunny day with a high near 79, partly cloudy tonight with a low around 60. Tomorrow, mostly sunny, a high near 82. And then Sunday, a slight chance of showers, possibly a thunderstorm, a high near 81. Still waiting for the clouds to clear. 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We're in the 60s this morning, warming up to a high of 79. And the final trading post of the day coming up in just a little bit on Hoosier Country 105.
6: I got my toes in the water, ass in the sand, not a worry in a world of cold beer in my hand. 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
2: 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Give us a ring and we'll get your stuff on the radio. We had a yard sale come through on the last hour of the Trading Post. Feels like a good week to have some of those yard sales with the weather today and tomorrow expected here in the area. Another reminder, though, if you were impacted by that weather that came through on Wednesday night, the American Red Cross has opened up a temporary emergency shelter located at the Steinsville Community Center, which is the old Steinsville Elementary School, 7951 Main Street in Steinsville. It's a place for survivors to seek safe shelter and receive immediate disaster relief and assistance. The shelter will be open until further notice. For any further questions on that, contact Justin Baker at justinbaker@co.monroe.in.us or at 812-325-4321. You're up. What you got for us on the Trading Post this morning?
3: All right, I got a nice bass tracker. You can fish like three or four people, I think. 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It's got a short staff motor on the back. Evinrude, and I got the manual to that. And it's an old, I mean, that motor's got a little value to it itself because it's, you know, got, you know, a little older, hard to find with the man, with the book and everything. 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
2: All right. Well, good luck.
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2: 335-1051. 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
4: Morning, Austin. 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
4: And I'm looking for a utility trailer axle for a trailer I'm building. 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
4: The spring centers from center to center on the springs has got to be 74 and a half inches.
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4: And for more info, they can reach me at 317-831-3284. And if they don't get an answer, just leave a brief message with a phone number, and I'll get back to them as quick as possible.
2: All right. Well, good luck, Woody, and have a great weekend.
4: You do the same now.
2: 335-1051. Give us a call here on the Trading Post. A lot of people enjoying a federal holiday off today, Juneteenth. If you want to celebrate, we went through this earlier, you can celebrate. It's National Martini Day, National Find a Leak Day, so go and find a leak in your home and fix it. National Garfield the Cat Day, if you want to celebrate that. That's today's national holiday. I don't know if we look at what tomorrow's is. Obviously, Father's Day is coming up on Sunday. Congratulations to the winner of our Crew Car Wash Ultimate 360 book, Wyatt Birch. That's a heck of a Father's Day gift. Tomorrow is National Vanilla Milkshake Day, by the way, if you're into that. I'm more of a chocolate guy, but I'm not going to say no to a vanilla milkshake. National Ice Cream Soda Day tomorrow as well. And Plain Yogurt Day. I'm just going for the plain flavors tomorrow. You're up. What you got for us on the Trading Post? Hello? Anybody there for the Trading Post? Nope. We had him. We lost him. 335-1051, the number to call here on the Hoosier Country 105 Trading Post. Congratulations to Wyatt. He won as a part of the 105 giveaways of summer. Keep listening for your chance as we continue to give things away all summer long. And technically, summer hasn't even started yet. It starts Sunday morning, but we've been giving those things away for a month or so now. You're up. What you got for us on the Trading Post?
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2: 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You're up. 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Hello? I'm not sure they realized they gave us a call. We'll wrap it at that. 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

0: Dustin Lynch on today's Best Country, Hoosier Country 105. Good morning, Austin, in for Rick one final time on this Friday morning. Enjoy your weekends. It looks like today is going to be a beautiful day. Tomorrow, very similar. There is a slight chance of some rain on Sunday, but looking pretty good for the moment on our weather for the weekend. If you are wanting something to do, there's racing down to the historic Bloomington Speedway tonight. Action at the Brown County Playhouse. And then more at the Bluebird tomorrow with Jake Dodds performing there at 90s Country Night. So great weekend of stuff going on here in Bloomington. Macy's got you next with the Midday Getaway. Rick will be back in Monday morning to continue the 105 giveaways this summer and bring all our normal Monday morning stuff back with you here on Hoosier Country 105. Enjoy your weekends. We'll talk to you guys next week here on Hoosier Country.
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1: Keyshawn Williams takes it upfield. 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He finally gets to the 40, down to the 48-yard line of Michigan before he goes to the ground. What a tremendous play by Keyshawn Williams for Indiana.
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0: Hoosier Country 105, that song for America from Tim McGraw. Good morning, happy Friday, and happy Juneteenth. Thanks for joining me on the Midday Getaway. 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Coming up before then, some Eric Church and some Carrie Underwood on Hoosier Country 105.
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0: Green, that's changed my mind on Hoosier Country 105. Checking out your weekend weather report. Today, it should be nice and sunny throughout the day with a high around 79. Then tonight, partly cloudy with a low around 60. Tomorrow, mostly sunny with a high around 82. And then on Sunday, a slight chance of showers and possibly a thunderstorm with a high around 81. Coming up soon, some Thomas Rhett, then Luke Bryan right around the corner on Hoosier Country 105.
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0: Hoosier Country 105, Chase Rice and Lauren Elena. Tonight over at the Brown County Playhouse, they are doing an evening of classic country. It's going to be a great night of live music. They have Bakersfield Bound and the Roundups. They'll be performing some really great musicians, a lot of great classic country hits. So if you're a big fan of classic country music, that's the place to be tonight over at the Brown County Playhouse. Coming up soon, some Mackenzie Porter with Justin Lynch on Hoosier Country 105.
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0: Chris Jansen, that's good vibes on Hoosier Country 105. Checking out the weather. Today, it should be nice and sunny throughout the day with a high around 79. Then tonight, partly cloudy with a low around 60. Tomorrow, mostly sunny with a high around 82. And then on Sunday, our break from the rain is over. We start off with a slight chance of showers and possibly a thunderstorm. Rain becoming more likely throughout the day with a high on Sunday around 81. Coming up soon, some Zach Top and some Chris Stapleton on Hoosier Country 105.
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3: NBC News Radio, I'm Michael Kastner. A ceasefire agreement has been reached between Israel and Hezbollah. That's according to multiple reports. It comes after the two sides traded attacks overnight and tested the strength of the U.S.-Iran deal that was signed by President Trump earlier this week. The U.S. has a chance to punch their ticket to knockout rounds of the World Cup today. They'll face Australia in Seattle at 3 p.m. Eastern. A win and they'll lock up a spot in the knockout rounds. The southeast is expected to see heavy downpours today as the remnants of Tropical Storm Arthur continues to dump heavy rain off the Gulf Coast. Hardest hit could be the southern portions of Mississippi and Alabama. And Toy Story 5 is looking to secure the biggest opening of the year at the domestic box office. It's projected to make between $145 to $150 million in its debut weekend. Michael Kastner, NBC News Radio.
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7: Now let's check out the weather. Right now, it is mostly sunny and 72. Today, it should stay nice and sunny throughout the day with a high around 79. Then tonight, partly cloudy with a low of 60. Tomorrow, mostly sunny with a high of 82. And on Sunday, a slight chance of showers early on, becoming more likely.

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0: 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Now for the weather. Right now, partly cloudy and 74. Today, it should be mostly sunny throughout the day with a high around 79. Then tonight, some increasing clouds overnight and a low of 61. Tomorrow should be mostly sunny with a high of 82. And then on Sunday, partly sunny early on, then showers likely throughout the day with a high of 82. The Chicks coming up in a few, then some Pam Tillis on the way on Hoosier Country 105.
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9: This month's Hoosier Country 105 Indiana State Police Trooper of the Month is Master Trooper Brian Snyder. Master Trooper Snyder is a 28-year veteran with ISP, having been previously assigned to the Lowell and Indianapolis District before transferring to the Bloomington District in 2022. Brian is a dependable and hardworking member of the district and currently leads the area in several measurable initiatives that include the district goals of reducing vehicle crashes by targeting speeding vehicles, distracted driving, and criminal behavior along the Hoosier roadways. He takes pride in his appearance and maintains all issued equipment in pristine condition, which shows a positive image of the agency and the citizens they serve. Congratulations to the Hoosier Country 105 Indiana State Police Trooper of the Month, Master Trooper Brian Snyder.
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2: Turn it up, song. All right, boys. 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

0: Joe D. Messina on the All Request 90s Diner, brought to you by IU Auditorium, Two Men and a Truck, Rapid Roofing and Restoration, and Industrial Service and Supply, Inc. 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

Luke Bryan on Hoosier Country 105. Tomorrow night, Jake Dodds is back at the Bluebird for another great 90s country night. That show starts at 9. The doors open at 8. Up next, this is Cole Swindell with Lainey Wilson.

Seen a big Montana sky, driven up and down the coast a few times, London, Paris, paradise. But ain't got much memory of the scenes, come to think I missed them all. And damn,

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1: 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Checking out the weather today. Should be nice and sunny with a high around 79. Then tonight, partly cloudy with a low around 60. Tomorrow, mostly sunny throughout the day with a high of 82. And on Sunday, a slight chance of showers and possibly a thunderstorm with a high around 81. Just a couple minutes away from some John Party here on Hoosier Country 105.
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0: Rebecca Wetzel with Corey Kent on Hoosier Country 105. So fireworks happening soon at the Monroe County Fairgrounds. That'll be on Friday, June 26th. It is just $10 per carload to get in. The gates will open at 7 and the fireworks start around 10. They'll also have a lot of food vendors open throughout the fairgrounds, so you can grab some food while you're there. They ask that you park over in the West Field, and then to get a better view of the fireworks show, take your lawn chairs and blankets over to the carnival side. Again, that's coming up at the Monroe County Fairgrounds on Friday, June 26th. Coming up soon, some Luke Combs with Bailey Zimmerman on Hoosier Country 105.
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0: Zach John King, Get to Drinkin' on Hoosier Country 105. 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

0: Lauren Elena with Kane Brown on Hoosier Country 105. Good afternoon. Now let's check out the weather for the weekend. Today it should be nice and sunny throughout the day with a high around 79. Then tonight, partly cloudy with a low around 60. Tomorrow it should be mostly sunny with a high of 82. And then on Sunday, a slight chance of showers and possibly a thunderstorm with a high around 81. Couple minutes away from the latest from Tim McGraw here on Hoosier Country 105.
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0: everyone, it's Austin. 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

0: That's Change My Mind on Hoosier Country 105. Good afternoon, happy Friday, and happy Juneteenth. Thanks for joining me on the Midday Getaway. 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It is time for me to wrap things up here, but Greg will be on right after the top of the hour. Coming up before then, we'll have some Drew Baldridge and some Rodney Adkins for you on Hoosier Country 105.
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2: 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I'm Chris Caraccio.
3: Israel and Hezbollah have reached a ceasefire agreement to stop the fighting in Lebanon. That's according to multiple reports. It comes after the two sides traded attacks overnight and tested the strength of the U.S.-Iran deal that was signed by President Trump earlier this week. It all comes as talks between the U.S. and Iran.

0: Some rivers may not crest until next week. I'm Chris Caraggio, NBC News Radio.
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5: 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Your forecast does call for sunny skies today, a high of 79 degrees, partly cloudy tonight, a low down to 60, then tomorrow more sunshine expected, highs around 80. Right now, we're back to the music. It's Bailey Zimmerman on Hoosier Country 105.

0: Today's Best Country, Hoosier Country 105, the afternoon traffic jam is the name of the show. Happy Friday. Happy to have you guys spending some time with us here on a beautiful day in Bloomington. Lots of good stuff coming your way with all your favorite country music hits. Some Zac Brown Band next on Hoosier Country.
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1: Whittington, the running back alongside Dante Moore. He takes the snap. He throws it. It's tipped up in the air. Indiana intercepts it. Indiana comes up with a football. Lewis Moore with the interception.
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0: It's Hoosier Country and some Megan Maroney on a Friday afternoon. 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We do have a chance for some rain on Sunday, on Father's Day, as we approach a new week on Monday. Let's take a break. It's Hoosier Country 105.
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2: 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He dives his way to the end zone. 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

0: signed by President Trump this week. It comes as talks between the U.S. and Iran that were set for today in Switzerland have been postponed due to what the White House calls logistical issues. Heavy downpours will hit across the southeast today as the remnants of Tropical Storm Arthur continues to dump heavy rain off the Gulf Coast. Hardest hit areas could be the southern portions of Mississippi and Alabama. And in golf, the second round of the U.S. Open is underway in New York. The third major of the year is taking place at Shinnecock Hills in Southampton. I'm Chris Caraggio, NBC News Radio.
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6: Thanks, Greg. Good afternoon, and here's what's happening. The National Weather Service has confirmed and classified Wednesday evening's tornado that ripped a 15-mile path from Owen County through the Morgan and Monroe County line as an EF2. Almost a half mile in width and wind speeds of 130 miles per hour, the storm tore apart trees, power lines, and damaged many homes in the process. The American Red Cross has set up a shelter and resource center open 9 a.m. until 7 p.m. daily at the Steinsville Community Center for those impacted and needing information or assistance. Also, the state has opened up 211 for anyone to report damage to the state's disaster hotline. Dial 211 or visit in211.org. Indianapolis rapper Lil E, born Eric Butler, was killed early this morning from a gunshot wound he suffered while in his vehicle after 2 a.m. on South Franklin Road in Indianapolis. Lil E's most popular song was Hardly Breathe, receiving over 9 million YouTube views. Police are unaware at this time what led to the shooting. Lil E was 35 years of age. And Food Truck Friday this evening until 9 p.m. at Bloomington's Switchyard Park features 21 vendors and live music with the Lucky Sevens at 6:15 and Jen Christie at 7:15. This is Skip Daly. That's a look at your Hoosier Country 105 news.
5: 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Should be a nice weekend up ahead. Sunny skies, a high of 79 degrees today. Tomorrow, Saturday, mostly sunny and a high of 81. Similar on Sunday temperature-wise, but we do have a chance for a little rain on the backside of the weekend. Let's get into the music now. 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
1: Fernando takes the snap. They pressure him. The throw to the end zone. Touchdown! Wow, what a play. And it was actually Surratt who made the catch. But I'm telling you what now. That was some throw by Fernando Mendoza.
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0: It's Hoosier Country 105. Hey, lots of good stuff coming your way this weekend. We've got racing Friday night at the Bloomington Speedway. We've got concert over at Brown County Playhouse, an evening of classic country. We gave away tickets for that. Jake Dodds is at the Bluebird tomorrow night, just to name a few things that we've got going on. Let's take a break. It's Hoosier Country 105.
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0: It's Hoosier Country. Happy to have you with us. It's a Friday. We're nearing the end of the work week. Finishing up strong, that's Jordan Davis with What My World Spins Around. Up next, some Morgan Wallen and some Taylor Swift as well on Hoosier Country 105.
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0: Captain. That's Brett Young on Hoosier Country 105. Happy to have you all with us. A fun and busy weekend up ahead around the area. Should be great weather as well here in this middle part of June. Stick around. More of your favorites on the way. 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
2: NBC News Radio. I'm Chris Caraccio. President Trump doesn't think there'll be a

0: airports this holiday weekend. They say people traveling for Juneteenth should prepare for long security lines. More than 800 flights have already been canceled across the country today, and most of them are either in Dallas-Fort Worth or Charlotte. I'm Chris Caraggio, NBC News Radio.
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4: Thanks, Greg. Good afternoon, and here's what's happening. The National Weather Service has confirmed and classified Wednesday evening's tornado that ripped a 15-mile path from Owen County through the Morgan and Monroe County line as an EF2. Almost a half mile in width and wind speeds of 130 miles per hour, the storm tore apart trees, power lines, and damaged many homes in the process. The American Red Cross has set up a shelter and resource center open 9 a.m. until 7 p.m. daily at the Steinsville Community Center for those impacted and needing information or assistance. Also, the state has opened up 211 for anyone to report damage to the state's disaster hotline. Dial 211 or visit in211.org. Indianapolis rapper Lil E, born Eric Butler, was killed early this morning from a gunshot wound he suffered while in his vehicle after 2 a.m. on South Franklin Road in Indianapolis. Lil E's most popular song was Hardly Breathe, receiving over 9 million YouTube views. Police are unaware at this time what led to the shooting. Lil E was 35 years of age. And Food Truck Friday this evening until 9 p.m. at Bloomington's Switchyard Park features 21 vendors and live music with the Lucky Sevens at 6:15 and Jen Christie at 7:15. This is Skip Daly. That's a look at your Hoosier Country 105 news.
3: 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Partly cloudy skies tonight will drop down to 60 degrees or so. Tomorrow, similar to today, highs around 80 with some sunshine. Then for Sunday, a chance for rain mainly late in the day, similar temps in the upper 70s. Right now, it is 5 o'clock. 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

0: Today's Best Country, it's Hoosier Country 105. Moving towards 6 o'clock, we've got Jelly Roll, some Florida Georgia Line, and Cody Johnson, all before we hit a weather forecast at the top of the hour. So stick around, it's Hoosier Country.
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4: NBC News Radio. I'm Chris Caraggio. President Trump is unveiling the new Air Force One before departing for Camp David for the weekend today. He told the crowd gathered at Joint Base Andrews, the aircraft is something special. The luxury jet was donated by the government of Qatar. The iconic light blue color scheme is gone, replaced with a navy blue and white fuselage cut through with red stripes. The new plane is meant to bridge a two-year gap while Boeing modifies two new 747s that will eventually become the new Air Force One planes. The U.S. men's national team is facing off against Australia right now in the World Cup. It's the second match for the U.S. They won last week. The U.S. is playing in Group D in Seattle. Amazon Prime Day kicks off on Tuesday and runs through Friday next week. It's evolved into one of the biggest shopping events of the year. Competition is fierce, especially for the lightning deals or flash sales that are only available for a few hours. I'm Chris Caraggio, NBC News Radio.
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9: 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Upper 70s today, mostly sunny skies. Tonight, partly cloudy, a low down to 60. For Saturday, tomorrow, mostly sunny as well, and a high touching 81. Right now, let's jump into the music. We've got Thomas Rhett on Hoosier Country 105.

0: time zone am I on? What country am I in?
1: It doesn't matter. It's 5 o'clock somewhere.
0: It's always on 5 in Margaritaville, come to think of it.
1: Yeah, I heard that.
0: You've been there, haven't you?
1: Yes, sir.
0: I've seen your boat there.

0: 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Hey, lots of good stuff coming your way this weekend. We've got racing Friday night at the Bloomington Speedway. We've got concert over at Brown County Playhouse, an evening of classic country. We gave away tickets for that. Jake Dodds is at the Bluebird tomorrow night, just to name a few things that we've got going on. Let's take a break. It's Hoosier Country 105.
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0: It's Hoosier Country. Happy to have you with us. It's a Friday. We're nearing the end of the work week. Finishing up strong, that's Jordan Davis with What My World Spins Around. Up next, some Morgan Wallen and some Taylor Swift as well on Hoosier Country 105.
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2: 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Hazardous substances are inside of them, and they must be disposed of properly. 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Recycling electronic waste or e-waste is the solution. We don't want potential fires and health issues if we store them. 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Items with a screen 7 inches or larger have a fee of $20 per item. Bring these items to the South Walnut District's 4 rural recycling centers in Monroe County. 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
2: This month's Hoosier Country 105 Indiana State Police Trooper of the Month is Master Trooper Brian Snyder. Master Trooper Snyder is a 28-year veteran with ISP, having been previously assigned to the Lowell and Indianapolis District before transferring to the Bloomington District in 2022. Brian is a dependable and hardworking member of the district and currently leads the area in several measurable initiatives that include the district goals of reducing vehicle crashes by targeting speeding vehicles, distracted driving, and criminal behavior along the Hoosier roadways. He takes pride in his appearance and maintains all issued equipment in pristine condition, which shows a positive image of the agency and the citizens they serve. Congratulations to the Hoosier Country 105 Indiana State Police Trooper of the Month, Master Trooper Brian Snyder.
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0: That's Brett Young on Hoosier Country 105. Happy to have you all with us. A fun and busy weekend up ahead around the area. Should be great weather as well here in this middle part of June. Stick around. 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
2: NBC News Radio, I'm Rob Martier. Team USA continues to roll at the World Cup. Second game of the group stage saw the U.S. side defeat Australia 2-0. The Aussies chipped in to help Team USA with an own goal. Alex Freeman scored for the United States. The U.S. will face Turkey in the final game of the group stage next Thursday. President Trump is unveiling the new Air Force One. He told a crowd at Joint Base Andrews the aircraft is something special.
3: He said, what color do you like? I said, I like the color of the American flag, right? That makes sense.
2: The new plane is meant to bridge a two-year gap while Boeing modifies two new 747s that will eventually become the new Air Force One planes. Amazon Prime Day kicks off June 23rd and runs through June 26th. Competition is fierce, especially for the lightning deals or flash sales that are only available for a few hours. Rob Martier, NBC News Radio.
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